together, but still it's farewell. 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

0: Avez fait caca?
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1: Eggs. I've done all the hanging I can do under sub-zero temperatures.

0: Today Your Love, Tomorrow the World, un slogan qui peut être de 2026. Là encore, là, c'est extrait de Life at Top Rank. L'album, lui, est bien de 76, le premier album des Ramones. On reste aux États-Unis, on part pour Boston, The Modern Lovers, sur le fameux album et le titre I'm Street. Jonathan Richman.
1: This number three times already today, but I got scared. I put it back in place. I put my phone back in place. I still don't know if I should have called up. 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'Cause here's your chance to make me feel awkward.

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Now look, I like him too. I like hippie Johnny, but I'm

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0: that's all for today. I hope you have enjoyed this lesson in the finest of English language and culture.
1: It has been a totally dispiriting experience, but who gives a flying fuck what I think?
0: And now, it's time to say bye-bye.
1: So, it's bye-bye from Janet.
0: Bye-bye. And bye-bye from John.
1: Bye-bye.

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Watch out, people. 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